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0: Are you competitive? I sure am. I take Philippians 3:14 to heart. I press toward the goal for the prize. Everything's a competition for me. It's frustrating for many, I'm sure. 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Chores: who can get their work done first? 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But if you have a kid who's always losing, this could be defeating. We'll talk about them tomorrow.
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9: The River Weather.
10: A few evening showers and storms, then decreasing clouds through the night with lows around 55 and a light northwest wind. Lots of sunshine for Monday with highs in the lower 70s. Mostly clear to partly cloudy Monday night with a low near 50. I'm meteorologist Matthew Harding.
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3: I have a dog named Bella, and my brother and I got it for a Christmas present. My brother and I had been begging for a long time, and we eventually were getting off a cruise, and our parents said that they needed to pick something up for someone at the church because my dad's a pastor. We went inside, my brother and I kind of rolled our eyes, and because it was like an extra delay, so we went inside, and I got to see her, and she's laying on a bed, and I was like, oh, that's such an adorable dog. And I was like, well, now she's yours. And we cried. I cried so much. I cried for like the whole way home. And she's just been like a really great blessing in our life. My mom got transverse myelitis, and so she's been really chill, and she's just made our whole family smile a lot, and she brings a lot of joy to us.
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1: The river is always there. 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That word of encouragement in those moments that you're looking for that.
2: 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The river.

0: they had not given away a single book. And I said, you guys, you didn't give away a single book on the whole trip? Why not? And my oldest son said, Dad, that's just weird. And I kind of smiled and laughed at myself, and I said, okay, all right, I understand why you think that's weird. See, here's the deal. It's not weird. It's different. You know, to go up to a family and scream at them and then dance around in a circle and then throw a book at them, that would be weird. It feels weird to you because nobody else is doing it. And you need to understand the difference in weird and different. Obviously, you do not want to be weird, but trust me, if you do not do something different, you will not end up in a place that is different.
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3: 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She remarried a few years later and had a daughter whose middle name is Hope. 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
8: Showers and storms, then decreasing clouds through the night with lows around 55 and a light northwest wind. Lots of sunshine for Monday with highs in the lower 70s. Mostly clear to partly cloudy Monday night with a low near 50. I'm meteorologist Matthew Harding.
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7: Showers and storms, then decreasing clouds through the night with lows around 55 and a light northwest wind. Lots of sunshine for Monday with highs in the lower 70s. Mostly clear to partly cloudy Monday night with a low near 50. I'm meteorologist Matthew Harding.
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0: overwhelming fear. And it was so interesting because it was one of those things, we had been there and done that, but this time we were going special needs. And when I got the picture of my daughter, my second daughter, she was frowning. And there was just this whisper that was not divine that said, you know, this is going to be a big adjustment. She's already 2 years old. She has these medical issues, et cetera, et cetera. And I am not exaggerating that the entire year before we left, I did not get one full night's sleep. The fear was so intense.
1: Kathy continues her story in just a few minutes on Keep the Faith.
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4: 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Help me, I can't see. What are you gonna do? And do the next thing. Answer the bell. Round 7, I don't know, I lost track. And I just stood. Didn't know what I was doing. I just stood in the mouth of that alley and I yelled at the top of my voice, follow the sound of my voice. Follow the sound of my voice. There's light this way. Come to the light. Come to the light. Follow the light.
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7: River Weather. A few evening showers and storms, then decreasing clouds through the night with lows around 55 and a light northwest wind. Lots of sunshine for Monday with highs in the lower 70s. Mostly clear to partly cloudy Monday night with a low near 50. I'm meteorologist Matthew Harding.
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1: Some of you want to take a step with no risk. Let me tell you, life is varying degrees of risk. Any step of faith that you take will have some risk in it. You cannot step out of the cave without taking on a degree of risk in your life. Think about Elijah for a second. God was asking Elijah to step out of the cave and go back to the place where people were looking to kill him. That was not ideal. There was a queen with a lot of power that was looking to take his life. He could have said, I'm going to wait in the cave until the storm passes over, until she's forgot about me. But God said, no, I know it doesn't seem like the ideal time, but there will always be an excuse for you to stay in the cave that you're in. I want you to take the first step.
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2: There's a lot of creative thinking today about what God is like and what He wants from us. Some people want to see Him as loving and nothing we do matters. Others think it is all about justice for what we have done without any love from Him. And others still want to think that He does not matter at all. The truth is, God has already told us who He is and what He desires. He created each and every one of us for relationship with Him. But the truth is, we have broken that relationship through our sinful choices and thoughts. But here comes the amazing good news. Jesus freed us from the penalty of our sins when He died on the cross. He offers us forgiveness and new life to have the relationship with Him that we were created for. To learn more about how you can be forgiven and have that relationship with God, you can call or text us at 888-NEED-HIM.
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4: This is Ann Graham Lotz with Daily Light for Daily Living. When we know the truth and we're presented with that which is false, we'll instinctively recognize it. Measuring philosophies or theologies or books or doctrines or counsel by the Word of God is like exposing the crookedness of a stick by placing a straight stick beside it. Hebrews chapter 4, verse 12 says, "The Word of God is living and active, sharper than any double-edged sword. It penetrates even to dividing soul and spirit." The ultimate compliment an audience can pay a preacher is to bring their Bibles and follow the message so they can double-check what is said against what God says. Listen to me. In order to give God's Word out so that others can hear His voice in their ears, a pastor, preacher, or teacher must read it, study it, understand it, and live by it. And when they do, His Word makes a lasting impact because it's powerful and it's true. This is Ann Graham Lotz.
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2: It always helps me through whatever I'm going through. My grandkids know that when they're in my car, we listen to the river.
1: Uplifting and encouraging, The River.

0: book of Proverbs, we read that every wise woman builds her house, but with her own hands, the foolish one tears hers down. Ladies, let's look at some actions that build or tear down. Is your behavior with men discreet and chaste?
1: For this is the will of God, that you should abstain from sexual immorality, that no one should take advantage of and defraud his brother.
0: Or are you aggressive and flirtatious? Do you look for ways to help the poor and needy?
1: She extends her hands to the poor. Yes, she reaches out her hands to the needy.
0: Or are you wrapped up in your own needs? Is your home a place of ministry and encouragement to other people?
1: Be hospitable to one another without grumbling.
0: Your actions today may seem insignificant, but actually we're all in the process of either building people up or tearing them down. Let's be builders today. With Seeking Him, I'm Nancy DeMoss Walkmuth.
2: My dad was a quiet man and not very open about his feelings or emotions. 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
1: 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It's no wonder that Abraham Lincoln once said, "I have always found that mercy bears richer fruits than strict justice." 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And this is David Jeremiah encouraging you to get on the road to new life. 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
2: Hi, I'm Barry McGuire, author of Ignite Your Life, explaining how you can have wholehearted faith regardless of your circumstances. I'll never forget where I was on September 11, 2001. Karen and I were at home watching in stunned disbelief when the second tower was struck. Like millions of Americans, we realized our nation would never be the same. But in the middle of that unimaginable tragedy, we also sensed God reminding America that our hope is found in Him alone. For a brief moment, our nation came together, churches filled, people prayed openly, flags were raised, and hearts were turned toward God. Psalm 46:1 reminds us, God is our refuge and strength, an ever-present help in trouble. 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While God never causes evil, He can redeem even the darkest moments to draw people to Himself. 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May we never wait for another tragedy to seek God or share His love. Today is the day to point others to Jesus before it's too late. Ignite your life. 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

0: Uplifting and encouraging the river, I'm producer Mike. I can't tell you how refreshed that I get when I spend time with people who really build me up, who have similar values to me, and I can just relax and be myself around, especially when we get to do something fun all together. I always think about my college friend group and how I always have so much fun hanging out with them. And if you are a lady and you need a night like that where you can just be yourself and enjoy fellowship with other believers, you'll love the River's Ladies Night. It's going to be full of encouragement, laughter, and connection, and it's happening September 23rd at Church of the Savior in Worcester, and then the 24th at Ohio Christian University in Circleville. 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It's going to be a ton of fun. This is a ladies-only thing, so sorry, dudes. This one's just for the ladies. 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
2: 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The River.
1: Point seven.

0: uplifting and encouraging the river. I'm producer Mike. I feel like everybody tells you to live your life to the fullest, but it can be really hard to figure out just what that is. It's something I've been struggling to figure out, especially over the past couple of years as I've gotten older, and now at 25, I'm trying to figure out what I want the rest of my life to look like. And living my life to the fullest, I've realized, is really embracing the gifts and passions that God has given you, the blessings that He's put in your life. Like for me, He gave me roller coasters as something that I love to do. Spending time with my best buds riding roller coasters till it gets dark out is some of my best memories. Or spending time with loved ones that really matter to me, like my family. My dad and I have a great relationship, which I'm super thankful for. Even though he doesn't live close to me, I can talk to him about anything and everything, and I'm really grateful for that. And so it's things like these and people like this that make me realize all these gifts that come from God, embracing them is living life to the fullest and thanking God for the things that He has provided in your life and taking advantage fully of all of those things to His glory. I mean, Jesus Himself said it in John 10:10, "I have come that they may have life and have it to the full."
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2: I have two little kids. It is something that lifts us up. It encourages us. It's just a beautiful thing. There's nothing that I want more for my kids.
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0: Thanks so much for listening to Ohio's Home for Jesus Music. I'm producer Mike. We all love wild animals, and they seem like they would just be such nice pets. Until we realize, they're called wild animals for a reason. I had a bit of an animal encounter this past week. I was big surprise riding a roller coaster. I looked down from the part of the roller coaster I'm on, and I'm like, oh my goodness, there's a deer down there. And it's like near the track. I'm like, okay, deer, I know you don't have the highest IQ when it comes to getting in front of moving things, especially cars. So please stay off the roller coaster track. Thankfully, it ran the other direction once it heard the roller coaster coming its way. But I can't pretend that I wasn't just a little bit nervous, because that would not have ended well for the deer or anyone on the roller coaster. You can call or text to share your wild animal encounter, 800-609-1049.
1: The River. I'm Bryce Johnson with this Unpacking It Sports and Faith Minute. No matter how talented a team is, they are going to have a hard time winning games if there is a lack of unity in the locker room. A team with harmony, however, can achieve extraordinary success. We know this to be true in all areas of life, but unfortunately, it's rare to find. The Bible is clear that we're called to live selflessly and with humility, which leads to much more cohesion with one another. The Bible provides this strong charge: live in harmony with each other. 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Never pay back evil with more evil. Do things in such a way that everyone can see you are honorable. Do all that you can to live in peace with everyone. Today, let's look for ways to unite and pursue God's best together, living out the challenge to pursue harmony with one another. I'm Bryce Johnson, and you can unpack that. For more, go to unpackingit.com.

0: It started out as a choice, but now it feels like the choice has been taken away from you. 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You've probably tried to quit before, maybe multiple times. 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But addiction is a disease, not a moral failing, and it requires more than just deciding to quit. 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

0: 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I'm producer Mike. 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
1: I was leaving my house one morning, came out the front door, and something was rustling in the bushes. I looked over, thought it was a cat, and went to go pet it, and it was a raccoon. Freaked me out. I literally ran from it to my car, got in my car, realized I did not have my glasses on, and the raccoon stayed in front of my door, so I had to wake my daughter up at 3 a.m. in the morning to meet me at the back door with my glasses. Freaked me out. And every day after that, I always peeked out my front door before I walked out.
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4: 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But because our son Peter was most like me, we had our challenges. Sometimes Peter's phone was taken away as a consequence for disobedience. One time I had to drop a note off at school to let him know I'd pick him up so he wouldn't have to take the bus. And I wrote, "Peter, I'm sorry for my part in provoking you, which led to hurt feelings for both of us. Please forgive me. I love you, Mom." We wanted our sons to develop strong characters from the inside out, not just temporary behavior change, but for them to have a heart change from God. 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Peter apologized and said I could keep the phone as long as I wanted, and he forgave me too. Jesus understands us all. He knows and He walks with us in our parenting every day. 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
3: 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Corn for September up 7 1/4 overnight, 517.5. December, 531.5, up by 1 1/4. Soybeans for November, 5.5 cents to the good at 1302 a bushel. January, 1316.75, up by 4 3/4. And December wheat up by 2 cents at 727.25. After Friday's trade, live cattle for October, 219.67, up 185. October feeders, 332.50, up 495. And lean hogs for October, 81.52, down 162. 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
4: The Holy Spirit does the work. We just pray and believe Him to do it and not give up.
5: Your life speaks to people more than you realize. Hi, I'm Mark Gothier with Crew and Making Your Life Count. Vicki Fox says sometimes the greatest witness is simply living out an authentic relationship with Jesus every day.
4: I took a girl that I worked with to work because her car broke down. So for 2 weeks, she and I were in the car together. And of course, she knew I was a Christian. And she was kind of inquisitive and she was asking a lot of questions. And so she didn't really go to church or anything.
5: Through simple conversations, faithful prayer, and everyday kindness, Vicki watched God draw people to Himself, not because of her perfect words, but because they saw something real in her life.
4: So I would just share as much as I could with her about that. And then I would really be praying for her. Well, years later, I saw her again, and she had gone to this church that I used to go to. And she said, "Vicki, I owe all this to you because I saw your life and I wanted what you had." And she got saved. Now she was in church and doing good. And another friend of mine that I worked with, she thought she was saved, but she really wasn't. And she sang in the choir and everything at church, but she really had no personal relationship with the Lord. So she just said, "Vicki, one day I just walked down to the altar right after choir and got saved." And she says, "I know that that's because, you know, I saw your relationship and I wanted what you had." The Holy Spirit does the work. We just pray and believe Him to do it and not give up.
5: You may never know how God is using your life to influence someone else. Keep loving people, keep praying, and trust the Holy Spirit to do what only He can do. Learn more at crew.org/life.
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2: It always helps me through whatever I'm going through. 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
1: Uplifting and encouraging, the river.

0: uplifting and encouraging the river. It's the River Morning Show. I'm Josh. Hannah's on maternity leave, but we're remembering when she was here with some of the best moments of the show.
1: There is usually a good old story that went along with the first food you learned to cook.
0: Oh, geez. And sometimes that story ended up in the bathroom.
1: Yeah, no.
0: What was that?
1: Whether it was sweet because your grandma taught you.
0: Oh, okay. I see better stories.
1: Or disastrous because you tried to teach yourself. Share the first food you learned to cook and the story that went with it. Call or text 800-609-1049. I don't think I have ever formally apologized to my mother. So here it is now.
0: Wait a second. We need to set the proper tone. We need to. Anna needs to apologize.
1: Mom, I am so sorry about the lemon chicken. I'm so sorry.
0: What happened? Was it uncooked and everybody got salmonella?
1: No. I remember being in seventh or eighth grade, and there'd be these nights because all of my siblings were all in crazy sports schedules, that it would just be me and my mom at home. So I would so graciously offer to make us some George Foreman chicken breasts for dinner.
0: It's hard to mess up with the George Foreman, Hannah. What happened?
1: It was also when like the George Foreman was like quasi new, and everyone was really excited about it. So my specialty is self-taught. I would grill the existence out of this chicken. I mean, it had nothing left to it.
0: The essence of bird is gone.
1: On top of that, as it was cooking, I would get the little squeezy bottle of lemon juice, the bottle that looked like a lemon.
0: Yes.
1: You know that one?
0: Uh-huh.
1: And I would just douse them. I mean, they would drown. So not only is their existence like gone, then they're also being puckered up with lemon juice.
0: Wow.
1: And I genuinely thought I was going to be the next Food Network star.
0: It was like Top Chef right here.
1: I really did. My mom would never complain. She would sit there and happily eat her charred rubber chicken that tastes like a lemon warhead candy.
0: Hannah's mom, a standing ovation.
1: I know. I've never made that chicken since because it does not deserve to make a comeback. But I will never forget that was the first food I quote unquote learned to make. So what was that for you, and what was the story that went with it? Call or text 800-609-1049.
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12: Weather. Pleasant weather coming into central Ohio today. Wall-to-wall sunshine or high mid to upper 70s. Tonight, partly cloudy, low 55. We're into the mid to upper 80s tomorrow.

0: On the night you're falling all to pieces, you can bring your lonely heart to Jesus. 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
10: You know, when I was a non-Christian, there were Christians on my high school campus, and they had meetings out in the front lawn. In fact, all my friends warned me, Greg, stay away from the Jesus freaks. One day I went to their meeting. No one invited me. I sat at a distance where I could kind of watch them and decide why they were all crazy. And the problem is, as I looked at their faces, I saw something I didn't have. And what were they doing? They were worshiping God. See, worshiping God with other Christians helps put things in perspective. Some of you have burdens right now. Something's really troubling you. Something big is happening to you. And you don't know what to do. So what does the Bible say? Magnify the Lord with me and let us exalt his name together. It doesn't say magnify your problems. And when you magnify the Lord and see him in all of his glory, you can see your problem in its proper perspective. Worship can make all of the difference as we gather together with God's people and see things accurately, biblically, and correctly. Maybe your life isn't making sense to you right now. But I'm telling you, God can step in and change everything. Jesus Christ, who died on the cross for your sin and rose again from the dead, is here with you, standing at the door of your life, and he's knocking. And he is saying, if you'll hear his voice and open the door, he'll come in. Have you asked him to come in yet?
9: You were created to know God. 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Just click on Know God. Already know God? Invite others to learn more about what it means to follow Jesus. Answers to questions about the Christian faith, online courses for Christian growth, and video messages from Pastor Greg Laurie can be found at harvest.org.
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13: The verdict was guilty. Case closed, the end. 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Now I know it might sound crazy, but one day a key unlocked that cell.

0: I'm Josh on the River Morning Show. Hannah's on maternity leave, but we've got some of the best moments of the show for you now. Everybody remembers their firsts, like their first love, their first day of school, their first bacon.
1: You remember your first bacon?
0: It's when I knew I was really living. My youngest son is experiencing a first right now, and it's his first car.
1: Oh, it's so exciting.
0: Yeah. We've each got a story behind our first car, too. It had its own personality, so you can share it. Call or text 800-609-1049. His first car is older than he is. Oh. He just turned 16. The car just turned 20.
1: All right.
0: It's a Honda Civic, and it smelled like a dead animal.
1: Okay, first I was going to be like, good for him. Hondas go forever. I don't love the dead animal part.
0: Well, the mouse did not go forever. Ugh. That's all I'm saying. They got in the engine. Thankfully, when we bought it, they were out of the engine. We changed out the air filters, and voila! No more nastiness.
1: Brand new.
0: Yeah. His car also rattles like a loose spoon somewhere in the engine, but our mechanic, who we trust implicitly, told us that it's just a shoddy repair job of something that doesn't need fixed.
1: Okay.
0: So
1: he can turn the music up over it.
0: That's the thing. Eventually, like when he saves, when my son saves a few $100, he can have the guy fix it.
1: Sure.
0: If you're tired of the all that. So share about your first car. Hannah, yours smelled like Jesus, right?
1: Totally. It's close enough.
0: Yeah.
1: It smelled like Chick-fil-A.
0: Yeah, it's the same thing.
1: Jesus chicken.
0: Same thing. The Lord's chicken.
1: Yes. My twin brother and I shared our first car. We went in on it together. It was a 1996 RAV4. And both of us worked at Chick-fil-A at the time. So that thing was sitting at the Polaris Mall every day, really.
0: 24/7 for the most part.
1: Between the two of us. And we'd walk in and out of Chick-fil-A. We'd have that grease on our shoes.
0: Yep.
1: We'd bring home Chick-fil-A.
0: Yep.
1: And so any friend that got in that car after school or on the weekends was like,
0: that's so mean.
1: Chicken.
0: It's so cruel.
1: Waffle fries.
0: You needed to, like, you should have, like, revamped that car so the glove box was a little toaster oven.
1: Yes.
0: And anytime you had a guest.
1: I mean, the glove box was full of Polynesian and Chick-fil-A sauce. So we were partway there.
0: Next best thing.
1: Yes.
0: Tell the story about your first car and the thing that gave it the most personality. Call or text 800-609-1049.
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14: Pleasant weather coming into central Ohio today. Wall-to-wall sunshine or high mid to upper 70s. Tonight, partly cloudy, a low 55. We're into the mid to upper 80s tomorrow.
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1: The river is always there. It's a family. That word of encouragement in those moments that you're looking for that.
2: Uplifting and encouraging. The river.

0: Josh and Hannah. This is the River Morning Show. Think back to a time when you were working so hard, so very hard. You were working to do the right stuff for the right reasons, and you found out you were just in the way.
1: What did we learn?
0: Yeah, so welcome to this little lesson from church.
2: Okay.
0: Sometimes we got to get out of God's way.
2: Aww.
0: A lot of times, actually.
2: Yeah.
0: So often, I'm working so hard, and I'm like, God, look what all I have done for you. And he's like, I never asked you to do all of that.
2: Oh, straight to the heart. Mm-hmm. Yeah.
0: Mm-hmm. I mean, because it's real, right? Like, you react that way because you know exactly what I'm talking
2: about.
0: Totally. You're driving to work, or you're dealing with your coffee here this morning, and you're like, yeah, gut punch. Because we've all been there. I try to keep my eyes and ears open to ways I can relate God and his principles and his love to my children, to my friends and family, other people in my life, to you on the other side of the radio. You know, because when we have these observations and things like, and you share them through calls or texts and we get to share them, This is how we grow, by sharing what God is doing. But we also have to share those like wake up call moments. Because so many times when we're trying to get all deep and get peel through all the layers, all we need is the fact that God said it, and that's it. So I don't know what your struggle is. I don't know what has taken God's place in your heart. I can look at my own life and I go, okay, those are the things I'm struggling with. Those have become my priorities instead of him.
2: Mm-hmm.
0: I got to do that introspection too. So think on that for a second and hear God's word to you this morning. It's from 1 Samuel. This is in the Old Testament, chapter 7, verse 3. Then Samuel said to all the people of Israel, which is you and me in this story, if you want to return to the Lord with all your heart, get rid of your foreign gods and your images of Ashtoreth. This is the stuff that took God's place. Turn your hearts to the Lord and obey him alone. Then he will rescue you from the Philistines. That was their struggle. God wants to rescue you and me from ours. The
3: River. Sometimes what we say to our kids isn't what they hear. I mean, we're both speaking English, but to them, it sounds like gibberish. Hi, I'm Mark Gregston with Parenting Today's Teens. 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
10: The river weather.
11: Pleasant weather coming into central Ohio today. Wall-to-wall sunshine or high mid to upper 70s. Tonight, partly cloudy, low 55. We're into the mid to upper 80s tomorrow.
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13: Kickstart my heart and take my soul to the OR. Cause I can't find a pulse, can't find the beat. Flatlined all the time, checking on my vital signs. I can't even stand the sight of me. It was hard to find you in the pain, but it's harder now that I can

0: is what that sounds like?
1: They are buying fewer and smaller portions. They're expecting clean ingredients, functional benefits, and transparent labels. No, it's not nice.
0: That sounds
1: I want my tasty chemicals back. Yes. I have made it this far eating Twinkies. It's going to be fine.
0: Stop it. Put the Twinkie down.
1: It doesn't have to be real food. It just needs to taste good.
0: Oh, no.
1: I mean, they're adding protein to everything.
0: Yeah, yeah. I mean, there's even Starbucks drinks now with protein in it. Yeah.
1: Mm-hmm. Maybe stop that. Do you ever think about that? And I would say, like, eat a burger. You get your protein. But no, these people are the reason the veggie burgers are going to stay around.
0: Okay.
1: Because Gen Z and Gen Alpha like this whole idea.
0: Sure.
1: Is it too late to return them?
0: The veggie burgers?
1: No, the kids! No.
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4: wild animals.
5: You love them. 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
0: Well,
5: sometimes they break your heart.
0: There's that word wild in wild animals.
5: Wild animals.
0: The scary part, the ones that are the most like break your heart, those are the domesticated ones. But regardless.
5: No, just wait.
0: Oh, really?
5: I got a story for you.
0: Okay.
5: But you can share your wild animal encounter when you text or call 800-609-1049.
0: All right, what happened?
5: So my husband and I learned last spring that there's a pair of ducks that comes back every spring to our house.
0: Oh.
5: I know. Our neighbors told us that they're a husband and wife duck, and they love hanging out in our backyard and then both our neighbor to our left and our right backyard.
0: Do you guys have water nearby?
5: We have water that shouldn't be in our yard. Oh, it just accumulates.
0: I see.
5: So they find it very cozy. We find it very inconvenient, but we love the ducks.
0: Okay.
5: They're really sweet. Wherever wifey duck goes, hubby duck follows. Last year, we looked it up and we realized we could feed them veggies and fruit.
0: Oh, wow.
5: And they didn't eat right from our hands, but they got pretty close.
0: That's cool.
5: We felt a kinship with them, you know, a friendship. Well, last week, we realized they had returned for spring, and we were so excited.
0: Mm-hmm.
5: They were nestled into the grass, but something wasn't quite right.
0: Oh, no. What?
5: Hubby Duck went to stand up, and his little foot's a little wonky this year.
0: Oh, he has a wonky foot?
5: He's got a little stubby foot. He can't walk on it. He keeps stumbling, trying to keep up with his gal.
0: Oh, no.
5: I know.
0: Oh, sir.
5: And then it gets worse.
0: How does it get worse?
5: I know. My husband called me while I was at work and goes, there's another man moving into Donald's territory.
0: No!
5: I was like, who is Donald? Because it's the hubby duck. Like, okay, that's terrible. Someone is moving in on Daisy.
0: All right, so Dwayne the duck needs to back up.
5: Yes, you guys. Ohio Wildlife has been called, but they need to save not only his foot, but his marriage. Donald the Duck and Daisy the Duck need to stay together.
0: Who knew Dwayne was a homewrecker? Come on.
5: I know. My heart couldn't handle it. So we're still waiting for Ohio Wildlife. We need our little friend to feel better.
0: Oh, goodness.
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12: Pleasant weather coming into central Ohio today. Wall-to-wall sunshine or high mid to upper 70s. Tonight, partly cloudy, low 55. We're into the mid to upper 80s tomorrow.
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2: I have two little kids. It is something that lifts us up. It encourages us. It's just a beautiful thing. There's nothing that I would do for my kids.
1: The River.

0: prayers.
1: This is the River Morning Show. We're Josh and Hannah. And do we actually think we're supposed to do it all in our own strength? This world loves a self-made man, a self-made woman,
2: yeah,
1: right?
2: Yeah.
1: And so we're like, pull ourselves up by our bootstraps. Mm-hmm. It makes for good movies and stories.
2: That's true.
1: But if we were supposed to do it all on our own, why would Jesus reassure us again and again that he's going to be with us?
2: Mm-hmm.
1: Why do we need him with us if we can handle it?
2: Mm-hmm.
1: He constantly talks about us taking care of each other, too. So we have to resign ourselves to reality here. And I'll be the first one. I need help.
2: Amen. I'm there with you.
1: Wait a minute. Why'd you say amen
2: Because I'm with you.
1: Oh, okay. All right. Good. All right. So good. All right. So I wrote some encouragement in this journal I'm keeping for my kids because we need each other. Most importantly, we need God. I call the journal Thoughts, Prayers, and Observations. This is entry number 27. It's okay to ask for help. Actually, it's preferable. Asking for help is a sign of wisdom and courage. Plus, asking for God's help and accepting help from his people can get you to your goals faster and better. These are just some thoughts, prayers, and observations.
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12: The River
13: Weather coming into central Ohio today, wall-to-wall sunshine or high mid to upper 70s.
0: tonight partly cloudy, low 55. We're into the mid to upper 80s tomorrow.
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2: Let's see which of these perk your ears up the most. Skip It, the ultimate ankle torture device.
1: I was never good at that.
2: Nope. Bop It, Twist It.
1: I was never good at that.
2: Smash it against the wall in frustration then. Slap bracelets.
1: Yes, those were the
2: mood
1: best.
2: Mood rings. Limited to friends, dial up internet, VHS tapes, and rewinding. Be kind, rewind.
1: Please. It's so annoying after you go to Blockbuster and it's not rewounded.
2: Oh, it's the worst. The 90s are making a comeback. So curious if there are any 90s trends you've been holding on to or enjoying right now. I have a confession. In the 90s, I despised clogs. I really didn't like them. I thought they looked like turtles on your feet. And I just bought a pair and I love them.
1: There it is.
2: Oh, they're just like slippers for everyday use.
1: These shoes haven't come back.
2: Okay.
1: Because they're no longer technologically needed, but I loved the Reebok pump shoes.
2: Those were
1: so cool.
2: I thought you were going to say the light up ones or the rolly ones. I forgot about the
1: Heelys.
2: Yeah, those.
1: Those weren't a 90s thing. Those were early 2000s, I think.
2: Oh, sorry. I blurred those together. Uh-huh. Early 2000s versus 90s.
1: It's very different. I was a teen in the 90s. I was an adult in the 2000s.
2: So sorry, Josh.
1: Yeah.
2: Candace in Westerville texted the morning show. She said that she's 34 and forever stuck in the 90s. She currently has 3 Tamagotchis. She has her baby Furby in her closet.
1: Those are terrifying.
2: Those are gremlins. Mm-hmm. We don't trust those. Don't feed them. And her favorite game, the Dream Phone. She still has that. She says she's still obsessed with everything Lisa Frank and has several of those items. She collected Beanie Babies and trading cards.
1: Wow.
2: Girl, you were all about the 90s. And of course, she had a shout out NSYNC because era of the boy bands.
3: I know.
2: 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Ernie?
4: Does anybody remember the Hypercolor shirt?
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4: Like where the temperature changes, the color changes.
2: Yes! Oh my goodness. That was like one of the best vacation tees to buy.
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2: Yes!
4: And, they do still make them, but those things were cool as all get out.
2: I feel like they would sell those at the surf shops on vacation.
1: Mm-hmm.
2: It was either that or they like spray painted a shirt while you were there.
1: They were highly impractical, but that's what made them fun.
2: I know, exactly.
4: For sure.
2: Ernie, thank you so much for sharing. You have a wonderful day.
4: Thanks, you too.
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7: 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I'm Cindy Tang with Moving Moments. There she was, a deer, standing just 10 feet from me during one of my walks. And when I began taking photos, she stood there and seemed to pose for me. And right away, I remembered Psalm 42, verse 1. As the deer pants for streams of water, so my soul pants for you, my God. 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Like a thirsty deer searching for water, his soul knew what it needed most. 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I'm Cindy Tang with Moving Moments. 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
12: Pleasant weather coming into central Ohio today. Wall-to-wall sunshine or high mid to upper 70s. Tonight, partly cloudy, low 55. We're into the mid to upper 80s tomorrow.
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1: 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I don't know.
2: Uplifting and encouraging the river.

0: through. This is like Alexa pre-Alexa.
1: It really was. You couldn't interact with it. And sometimes
0: very
1: it was
0: George Jetson.
1: It was wrong, and it was annoying.
0: Oh.
1: And I'm like, I'm arguing with my car.
0: So it is like Alexa.
1: A little bit. Wrong. Yeah, that's true. Yeah. A little bit. Thanks for calling, Jerry. What gave your first car that personality?
2: All right, I'm going to age myself here, but it was a green Dodge Aspen at that.
1: Oh, wow.
2: And when you turned it off, it went... It had its own personality. It wanted to keep going, I guess.
1: Yeah, but, it was like, yes. The ride is not over, yes. Man. Sit down.
0: Now, did you happen to have a name for your car?
2: Yes, it was a green bomb, because everybody got into it. We took it to the malls. We ran it until everything fell off.
1: Yeah.
2: The motor was still going...
1: you dropped it off at the salvage yard, and they're like, ma'am, it's still kicking.
0: Yeah.
2: Exactly right.
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10: The River Weather. Wall-to-wall sunshine coming our way for the rest of today and partly cloudy out there tonight. Highs low 70s and the overnight low near 50. Sunny and warm weather on Tuesday, the high low 80s. Some chances for showers with thunderstorms scattered about by Tuesday night and Wednesday. Another chance for rain on Thursday. I'm meteorologist Jennifer Naramore.
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0: perfectly. I'm Josh on the River Morning Show. Hannah's on maternity leave, but we've got some of the best moments of the show for you now.
1: News that'll make you go,
2: wait, what?
3: Josh, what in this wacky world did you find today?
0: I think everybody knows Gen Z and Gen Alpha are changing the way people talk.
3: Yeah.
0: You know, that they're making up new words, or they're using words that don't mean now what they do mean because of the... Anyway, I can't keep up, but now it's getting serious. Because Gen Z and Gen Alpha are being credited with changing the snack aisle.
3: Really?
0: Don't you be messing with my snacks.
3: Like, okay, so in a bad way is what that sounds like?
0: They are buying fewer and smaller portions. Huh. They're expecting clean ingredients, functional benefits, and transparent labels. No, it's not nice.
3: That sounds
0: I want my tasty chemicals back. Yeah. I have made it this far eating Twinkies. It's going to be fine.
3: Stop it. Put the Twinkie down.
0: It doesn't have to be real food. It just needs to taste good.
3: Oh, no.
0: I mean, they're adding protein to everything.
3: Yeah. I mean, there's even Starbucks drinks now with protein in it. Yeah.
0: Mm-hmm. Maybe stop that. Mm-hmm. Did you ever think about that? And I would say, like, eat a burger. You get your protein. But no, these people are the reason the veggie burgers are going to stay around.
3: Okay.
0: Because Gen Z and Gen Alpha like this whole idea.
3: Sure.
0: Is it too late to return them?
3: The veggie burgers?
0: No, the kids! No.
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8: We all are going to have our ups and downs along the way. And so with those ups and downs, you're going to fall. And when you fall, you've got to learn how to get back up. And this is actually a great lesson that I learned on one of my adventures. I have a passion for the outdoors, like I've said, but one of my favorite things to do is skiing.
9: JT says a mentor in his life taught him much about faith and sharing.
8: One of the gentlemen who is a ski coach of mine and became a great mentor of mine, the first time I had met him, I had been skiing for years before that, but on our adventure up the chairlift, he says, JT, we're going to learn how to fall today. And I look at him and in my head, I'm like, why are we going to learn to fall today? And he says, you know, when we get to the top of the slope here, we get up to the edge and he says, okay, JT, you're going to fall after me. Fall to the left, fall to the right. And I continue after him. I fall to the left, I fall to the right, and I get back up each time. And then, you know, when you look at that, what did it teach me in the skiing side of things? It taught me how to prevent falling. And if I did fall, how to properly try to, you know, attempt to correct things so that you didn't get injured.
9: No matter where or how you have struggled, God can use those experiences to make a difference.
8: I looked at that, and you think about it, it's so true to life too. You need to learn how to fall, and you need to have that individual in your life that's going to help pick you back up. And that starts with God.
9: Those are great reminders. Look for mentors in your life to help you in your faith journey and share your experiences with others and see how God will work.
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4: All the wall sunshine coming our way for the rest of today and partly cloudy out there tonight. Highs low 70s and the overnight low near 50. Sunny and warm weather on Tuesday, the high low 80s. Some chances for showers with thunderstorms scattered about by Tuesday night and Wednesday. Another chance for rain on Thursday. I'm meteorologist Jennifer Naramore.
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0: uplifting and encouraging the river. I'm Joe. You know, a world tells us that we need to be successful, but I don't know if we all have the same definition of what that means. That could mean making a lot of money. That could mean a job title. That could mean something else. So what is success to you? You can join the show, 800-609-1049. We're on Facebook, River Middays with Joe. Susan, thanks for calling in. What's success for you?
1: One thing that I kind of model how I approach life is there's this great quote by Albert Einstein that says, strive not to be a success, but rather to be of own value. 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
2: It always helps me through whatever I'm going through. My grandkids know that when they're in my car, we listen to the river.
1: Uplifting and encouraging, the river.

0: there's something so frustrating about being a beginner at something. You know that you're going to get better at it. You know you're going to keep working at it. But right now, it's really hard and you're struggling. I'm Joe. It's Uplifting and Encouraging the River. That's where I'm at with the workout that I've been doing. It's brand new. Well, it's not brand new. It's new for me. It's a 60-day program, and it is hard. And I'm talking everything in my body hurts. Everything hurts. I'm struggling getting through the workouts, and I've been telling people about the program that I'm on, and they're like, why would you start with that one? That's a tough one. Maybe start with something easier. Get in a little better shape, and then give it a go. And I keep thinking to myself, I mean, that's probably the smart thing to do, if I'm being totally honest. But for me, my thought is like, well, I'm not going to get any better if I keep waiting until I'm already good at it. So it got me thinking about my relationship with God, though. Is I think sometimes we think that we need to get ourselves cleaned up first. We need to fix the bad habits in our life. We need to get our lives together. And then we'll be ready for our walk with God. But I love this about God is that he's not waiting for the finished version of us. You can come to him exactly where you are. You don't have to be ready. He's just asking you to start.
1: When someone you care about becomes unavailable to you, what do you do?
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3: 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I'm praising God for how he's using the river in the lives of people all over Ohio. 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
5: Wall-to-wall sunshine coming our way for the rest of today and partly cloudy out there tonight. Highs low 70s and the overnight low near 50. Sunny and warm weather on Tuesday, the high low 80s. Get some chances for showers with thunderstorms scattered about by Tuesday night and Wednesday. Another chance for rain on Thursday. I'm meteorologist Jennifer Naramore.
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0: 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And sometimes it really is good to just stop and look what God has done. 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
1: The river is always there. It's like family. That word of encouragement in those moments that you're looking for that.
2: Uplifting and encouraging. The river.

0: encouraging the river. I'm Joe. So if you listen to the morning show with Josh and Hannah, you're going to hear them do an occasional topic about, you know, you're getting old when, that sign that says you're aging. I was thinking about that, but for me, I'm thinking about the, you know, you're Midwestern when. And I had one of those realizations not long ago. I realized that, you know, you're a Midwesterner when you have no problem driving 3 or 4 hours for a ball game or for a concert. But the thought of sitting in traffic for an extra 20 minutes just makes your blood pressure rise.
1: Sometimes what we say to our kids isn't what they hear. I mean, we're both speaking English, but to them, it sounds like gibberish. Hi, I'm Mark Gregston with Parenting Today's Teens. Most parents start out with very good intentions. They want to guide their kids with wisdom. They want to help them when life gets hard. They want to make the most of a teachable moment. But guess what? Your teen might be missing it. Your son or daughter doesn't always hear those good intentions. Instead, they hear a lecture or a judgmental attitude. As parents, let's check to make sure we're not hypocritical. And second, let's help our kids know that whether or not they understand us, we want the very best for them.
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3: 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Wheat higher by 8 to 9. Live cattle better by 32 to 42. And lean hogs down 115 to 150. From the Wayne County Fair, I'm Ty Higgins. 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We'll see you down the road.
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9: Wall-to-wall sunshine coming our way for the rest of today and partly cloudy out there tonight. Highs low 70s and the overnight low near 50. Sunny and warm weather on Tuesday, the high low 80s. Get some chances for showers with thunderstorms scattered about by Tuesday night and Wednesday. Another chance for rain on Thursday. I'm meteorologist Jennifer Naramore.
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1: Uplifting and encouraging the river. I'm Joe. Okay, so there's something about moving that makes you question why you have so many things. So my wife, Kirsten, and I were still unpacking boxes after our move when we moved in together. And I'm going through my boxes, and I keep thinking, like, why do I have this still? I honestly don't know if I'll ever wear it again or I'll use it again. And I found this list online that's called How to Decide If It's Clutter. And I feel like some of us are about to be personally attacked as I was reading this list. I guess one of the main questions that I took away from this is, have I actually worn this or used this in the past year? And another is, am I keeping this just because I feel guilty about getting rid of it? And then there's my personal favorite, how to decide if you're going to get rid of something. If you saw this in a store today, would you buy it again? And if the answer is absolutely not, well, you know what? It might be time to get rid of a few things.
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0: gave up on me. Uplifting and encouraging the river. I'm Joe. Can't be the only one that does this, right? You see a stray animal around your house, you feel like every animal deserves a name. So you give it a name. And for me, there's a bunch of stray cats around my apartment. They all get the same name. Male, female, all stray cats around my apartment I call Cliff. I have a friend who lives in a warmer climate. All his lizard friends, they're all Larry the Lizard. All of them. So maybe you have a stray animal that you name. 800-609-1049 or on Facebook, River Middays with Joe. The River, hello.
1: Hi, Joe.
0: Hi. Do you name wild animals around your house?
1: I do. There's this little squirrel that comes by. Well, there may be two of them. And I call him Rocket for Rocky J. Squirrel and Bullwinkle.
0: Okay.
1: And he comes by and eats the bird seed. So I always put out a little extra bird seed for him. And he's just so cute. You can watch him all day long. He's so entertaining.
0: That's so great. Now, do you have any other pets that are actually live in your house that know Rocky?
1: Oh yes. I have a little Havanese, and her name is Bailey, and cutest little companion.
0: Does Bailey like seeing Rocky, or does she freak out?
1: No, she barks at him, but she barks at him and wags her tail. So I don't know what that means. The
2: river. You know, I encourage her to be content with what her circumstances are today.
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2: 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It may look like, let's celebrate the fact that we're all going to the park and we can do a picnic, rather than bemoaning the fact that we are not going to Disneyland like everyone else is. So being content and really cultivating that thankful heart and finding things to be thankful for.
3: It's good to find the joy of being newly married. 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
8: Wall-to-wall sunshine coming our way for the rest of today and partly cloudy out there tonight. Highs low 70s and the overnight low near 50. Sunny and warm weather on Tuesday, the high low 80s. Get some chances for showers with thunderstorms scattered about by Tuesday night and Wednesday. Another chance for rain on Thursday. I'm meteorologist Jennifer Naramore.
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0: those stray animals we see around our house, maybe you're lucky enough that animals like deer come up. You get to see them. They're majestic. I love seeing those. Maybe I had a friend in Arizona and Florida. You used to see lizards. Every single lizard he had was named Larry. And I thought that was weird until I noticed that the stray cats around my apartment, they were all named Cliff. So if you name wild animals around your house, join the show, 800-609-1049, or on Facebook, River Middays with Joe. Hi, Andrea.
1: Hi, Joe. So I used to live around like the Pickerington area, and there was this goose that was over by the Starbucks, and I called him Frederick. Ooh, all the time.
0: That's a classy name for a goose. What made him warrant the name Frederick?
1: Well, he was very territorial of the little like curb of grass that he sat in all the time. So it just seemed very like noble of a name.
0: I love it. When was the last time you saw Frederick?
1: It's been a few years because we don't live there anymore, but it was nice to see him every time.
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5: 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The huge chunk of marble that Michelangelo used to create David had previously been rejected by at least 2 other Italian sculptors. 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

0: You know, sometimes trying to figure out what God wants you to do can be really frustrating at times. It's like, you know, he just wanted to make it obvious, give you a clear answer that takes all the guessing out of it. I'm Joe. It's Uplifting and Encouraging the River. Over the weekend, I came across a list of questions and I thought were really helpful when you're trying to make a decision. You know, the first one is, you know, does it line up with what the Bible says? Does it look like something God would want? Is it leading me towards truth? Is it producing good things in my life? Is it pushing me towards obedience? Because I feel like sometimes we're waiting for that giant sign from God when we really need to slow down. We need to pray about it. We need to get into his word and pay attention to where this decision is going to take us. And honestly, I think sometimes the hardest thing is the question, am I willing to do what God wants, even if it's not what I want?
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7: Wall-to-wall sunshine coming our way for the rest of today, and partly cloudy out there tonight. Highs low 70s and the overnight low near 50. Sunny and warm weather on Tuesday, the high low 80s. Get some chances for showers with thunderstorms scattered about by Tuesday night and Wednesday. Another chance for rain on Thursday. I'm meteorologist Jennifer Naramore.
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0: On the night you're falling all to pieces, you can bring your lonely heart to Jesus. What if I told you that I believe it?
1: Uplifting and encouraging the river. I'm Shell. So maybe you can think about that odd food combination. It was weird, then you tried it, and you're like, this actually isn't that bad. I remember when I was a kid, I think the first thing I ever did that with that people were like, that's gross. Eggs and ketchup. I personally love it. I think it's great. My brother used to mix ketchup in mac and cheese. Not so bad. Oreo, of course, is coming out with different combinations. I feel like every couple months, some weird one. In the break room today, though, somebody brought in Oreos that was chicken and waffle and Oreo flavored. I gotta be honest. I like chicken. I like waffles. I like Oreos. I didn't see what the problem was gonna be, so I tried it. And it was okay. I'm not going to say it was great. It felt like Oreos with just a bunch of syrup on it. So I went and talked to producer Mike and Josh from the River Morning Show. And I told them about it. Like, yeah, it wasn't our favorite either. And we started talking about these odd food combinations that we kind of like. And I was like, well, one that I like, if you brush your teeth and then drink a protein shake, it tastes like a healthy Girl Scout cookie. And they said, all right, that's too far even for us.
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0: It's the river. I'm Haley. And to me, the sign of a good weekend is that you got to have fun, you got to rest, or you got to be productive. Ideally, you would get to do all three, but I for sure checked the being productive box this weekend. I did a bunch of deep cleaning and tidying, especially in some places that really needed it, like the bathrooms and the kitchen. When I was done, it was so satisfying. Everything looked so good. And I made my husband stand in each room with me and just appreciate it together how nice everything looked. Because, you know, in those high traffic areas, they don't stay sparkling clean for very long, but at least for a moment, they were beautiful.
1: 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I'm Allison Kinney. 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September corn's closing in today up 1¾ at 5.12. December corn up 3 at 5.33¼. September soybeans up 5 at 12.85¼. November soybeans up 7¾ at 13.04¼. September wheat with no change today at 7.07. And December wheat's down 3¼ at 7.22. This is the Ohio Agnet.
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11: Wall-to-wall sunshine coming our way for the rest of today and partly cloudy out there tonight. Highs low 70s, so the overnight low near 50. Sunny and warm weather on Tuesday, the high low 80s. Get some chances for showers with thunderstorms scattered about by Tuesday night and Wednesday. Another chance for rain on Thursday. I'm meteorologist Jennifer Naramore.
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0: You're making it more complicated than you need to. I'm Haley on the river. That's the story of my life. I was thinking about the days of being in school and having to write papers. There was a lot that would go into that. You'd have to do research. There was maybe some kind of formatting you had to follow in the writing. You're trying to choose the right words and have the right sentence structure. You're trying to sound smart when you're doing something like writing a paper. And you should in that context. But I am guilty of trying to do all that stuff when I'm just talking to God. I'll catch myself in prayer trying to put together these perfect sentences or using these words that I would never say in regular conversation, but they feel like things you're supposed to say in prayer. In its simplest form, I think prayer is just honest conversation with God. And for me, trying to be all put together in prayer, that is not honest. Because God already knows everything there is to know about me. There is no hiding the mess. And so I don't have to act any kind of way in order to talk to him. You can say the weird thing to God. You can say the imperfect thing to God. You can speak plainly to him just like you would to a friend, because he is.
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8: 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Now, everybody's going to be affected by that. You're human. 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
9: 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And whatever you do in word or deed, do everything in the name of the Lord Jesus, giving thanks to God the Father through Him. 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
14: Well, tonight we're in the low 60s and cloudy. We have low pressure rolling into our area on Saturday with a pretty good chance of rain and thunderstorms. We'll top out at about 80. More showers around on Saturday night with mid-60s and then a mix of sun and clouds on Sunday. Maybe a few showers, low 80s. I'm meteorologist Steve Hamilton.
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10: Clouds for the overnight hours. We have high pressure overhead for a little while longer, down to 50 on the low. We get a pretty nice Tuesday. We'll be in the low 80s, and it should be sunny. Cold front arriving on Tuesday night with a few showers, and then showers and thunderstorms. Good possibility for Wednesday. I'm meteorologist Steve Hamilton.
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0: Hey, I'm Haley on the river, and you're going to love this fact about
1: dogs, dogs, dogs, dogs.
0: So this is something new I learned about dogs, that when they lean against you, when dogs lean against you, that is their version of hugging you. I know, when they lean like against your legs, when you're petting them or something, they're hugging you, according to the internet. And I can already hear the skeptics wondering, but how can we know? How can we know if that's true for sure? To which I say, it's none of our business. Okay? No, it's none of my business if this is actually true. I don't want to know if it's not true. I choose to believe that when my best little buddy, my boy, my dog, Trout, that when he leans against me, that is him giving me a big old hug. I choose to believe. Just let your dog-loving friends have this.
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12: Just a few clouds for the overnight hours. We have high pressure overhead for a little while longer. Down to 50 on the low. We get a

0: 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I'm meteorologist Steve Hamilton.
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1: The river is always there. 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
2: 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Both can be true.
3: Sometimes what we say to our kids isn't what they hear. 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Hi, I'm Mark Gregston with Parenting Today's Teens. 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
16: The River Weather.
17: Just a few clouds for the overnight hours. We have high pressure overhead for a little while longer. Down to 50 on the low. We get a pretty nice Tuesday. We'll be in the low 80s, and it should be sunny. cold front arriving on Tuesday night with a few showers, and then showers and thunderstorms. Good possibility for Wednesday. I'm meteorologist Steve Hamilton.
2: The forecast is brought to you by the Rivers Lady.

0: please save yourself from these pitfalls of fall by learning from my mistakes. I'm Haley on the river, and these are the fall mistakes I have made so that hopefully you don't have to. Number one, buying pumpkins when temperatures are still reaching the 70s and the 80s. Look, I know, it's so hard to resist. The stores start putting them out, and you think, oh, those will just look so cute on the stoop. But they turn to squirrel food or mush before you even get to Halloween, sometimes both. And hey, if you've got pumpkin money to spare, I love that for you. But I must resist. Fall mistake number two I have made so that you don't have to. Buying mums, period. Never have I ever bought a mum that has gone on to thrive. I'll just say it like that. That might just be a me problem, but if sharing helps save a life and save you some money, then so be it. And finally, the fall mistake that I've made so that you don't have to, I literally made it today. Wearing a flannel shirt or hoodie, because you wake up in the morning and it's kind of chilly and you think, this will be cozy. And then by lunch, you are just sweating through it. I wish I could go back in time to this morning, Haley, and remind her about the concept of layers. But, you know, you live and you learn. And hey, you are a strong, smart, capable adult. You can make your own decisions, but at least you've been warned.
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10: Clouds for the overnight hours. We have high pressure overhead for a little while longer, down to 50 on the low. We get a pretty nice Tuesday. We'll be in the low 80s, and it should be sunny. Cold front arriving on Tuesday night with a few showers, and then showers and thunderstorms. Good possibility for Wednesday. I'm meteorologist Steve Hamilton.
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2: 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It's just a beautiful thing. There's nothing that I want for my kids.
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0: 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I listen to it almost daily. 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
15: The River Weather.
16: The
15: a few clouds for the overnight hours. We have high pressure overhead for a little while longer. Down to 50 on the low. We get a pretty nice Tuesday. We'll be in the low 80s, and it should be sunny. Cold front arriving on Tuesday night with a few showers, and then showers and thunderstorms. Good possibility for Wednesday.

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0: You know that when you have a medical emergency, you call 911. But when you or someone you know is having a mental health or emotional crisis, there's another number that you can call, and it is 988. 988 is the Suicide and Crisis Lifeline in Ohio, and September is a month dedicated to prevention. It's kind of wild. In just the few years that 988 has been around, there have been hundreds of thousands of interactions, and we know there are so many more struggling who have yet to reach out. So if that is you today, struggling, no, it is okay not to be okay. And you're not alone. What's really cool about calling 988 here in Ohio is that it's very likely you will speak to a fellow Ohioan. It's a trained specialist, but it's somebody who is local. So it very much feels like neighbors helping neighbors. And we also want you to know that here at the river, we've got an amazing trained team of local chaplains available to talk with you, to listen to you, pray with you, and just help you get connected to any resources that you may need. 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I just hope you know today that while it might be scary to reach out, you do have people who care about you and who want to come alongside you to help you stay.
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17: Just a few clouds for the overnight hours. We have high pressure overhead for a little while longer. Down to 50 on the low. We get a pretty nice Tuesday. We'll be in the low 80s, and it should be sunny. Cold front arriving on Tuesday night with a few showers, and then showers and thunderstorms. Good possibility for Wednesday. I'm meteorologist Steve Hamilton.
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1: It's true. People are interacting with AI chatbots, like for advice, for companionship. There's a thing, and I think it's an immature thing. I've been this way before, but I would hear something like that. Well, how messed up do you have to be to do that? Like, what's the matter with you?
2: Mm-hmm.
1: Just a little bit of that. I think that is immature. That shouldn't be the question. It's like, why? Not what, like, if that's you, not what is the matter with you? It's like, what's the matter with our culture? Where did human connection go?
2: Yeah.
1: And that points out this huge opportunity. I'm just convinced for people who are Jesus followers to provide actual human connection and prioritize it in the face of the direction our culture is going.
2: Mm-hmm.
1: They have isolated people. They have made people lonely. Talk about our culture. And then we introduce this into it.
2: Mm.
1: Like, it's not healthy, but what do we do about it?
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10: Just a few clouds for the overnight hours. We have high pressure overhead for a little while longer. Down to 50 on the low. We get a pretty nice Tuesday. We'll be in the low 80s and it should be sunny. Cold front arriving on Tuesday night with a few showers, and then showers and thunderstorms. Good possibility for Wednesday. I'm meteorologist Steve Hamilton.
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0: the river. We're Brant and Sherry.
1: Okay, if you're a parent, I wanted to mention this to you because maybe it'll be encouraging. Because it can be really frustrating. And maybe it's not just parenthood, but in life, you get interrupted a lot. I mean, you think you've got your thing you're trying to do, and you get interrupted. And I was just mentioning Henri Noun, but one thing he had said was, I always complained about my work being interrupted until I realized the interruptions are my work.
2: Oh.
1: And that's really true. And again, I just want to mention that, especially I'm just picturing people with little kids or like I'm trying to get this stuff done and then wait, I keep getting yeah, those interruptions, they're important.
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6: You know, when I was a non-Christian, there were Christians on my high school campus, and they had meetings out in the front lawn. In fact, all my friends warned me, Greg, stay away from the Jesus freaks. One day I went to their meeting. No one invited me. I sat at a distance where I could kind of watch them and decide why they were all crazy. And the problem is, as I looked at their faces, I saw something I didn't have. And what were they doing? They were worshiping God. See, worshiping God with other Christians helps put things in perspective. Some of you have burdens right now. Something's really troubling you. Something big is happening to you. And you don't know what to do. So what does the Bible say? Magnify the Lord with me and let us exalt his name together. It doesn't say magnify your problems. And when you magnify the Lord and see him in all of his glory, you can see your problem in its proper perspective. Worship can make all of the difference as we gather together with God's people and see things accurately, biblically, and correctly. Maybe your life isn't making sense to you right now, but I'm telling you, God can step in and change everything. Jesus Christ, who died on the cross for your sin and rose again from the dead, is here with you, standing at the door of your life, and he's knocking, and he is saying, if you'll hear his voice and open the door, he'll come in. Have you asked him to come in yet?
5: 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Already know God? Invite others to learn more about what it means to follow Jesus. Answers to questions about the Christian faith, online courses for Christian growth, and video messages from Pastor Greg Laurie can be found at harvest.org.
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